0: Craig and Chels on Power FM. Joining you live from Super Cheap Auto in Victor Harbour. Morning, Craig.
1: Morning, Chels.
0: We have some special friends of the show who have come down to, you know, get amongst the deals and also, I think, secretly say hi to us. Daniel and Emmy from Victor Harbour, is that right?
2: Yes.
0: Good
2: Hello.
0: Morning.
3: Hello.
0: Good
3: morning.
0: How are we going this morning?
2: Yeah, pretty good. What about you?
3: I'm good, thank you.
0: Good. Oh, so polite. So sweet. I can't remember. Have you spun the wheel yet?
2: Yes, we have. Yes.
0: Oh, what did you get your hands on?
2: I got a snack.
3: And I got a chocolate.
0: Oh, ooh, my goodness. Just some of the goodies that we're giving away. We've got some energy drinks. We've got some lucky dips. We've got a big prize too, Craig.
1: $100 voucher to Super Cheap Auto, which could get you a fair bit, I'd say.
0: Oh, absolutely. Like you said, you could pimp your ride.
1: You literally could pimp your ride.
0: Absolutely. We've still got that on the wheel. Plus, if you head in store, they've got some $20 vouchers they're giving away. There's a heap of deals today too, Craig. I'm not sure if you're across this or not. But do you know the like Tool Pro?
1: Tool Pro. Range.
0: Yeah.
1: I'm not across it.
0: You're not. As You're much not as a tool I sound guy.
1: As much as I sound like a car guy right now.
0: Wait, let me just cross-check with Daniel. Okay. Don't you think Craig sounds really funny today?
2: Definitely.
3: Yes, definitely.
0: He's a little bit under the weather, and I think he sounds a bit like he's from Super Cheap Order.
1: Hey, guys. What is it? Tool Pro?
0: Yeah. Do you want to read the specials that are going till June 3rd?
1: 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That's what you can get today until June 3rd. 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
0: Ooh.
1: Doesn't that sound good? 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
0: Very cool deals. And can you each rate out of 10? Here's Super Cheap Auto voice. Daniel, you first.
2: 10.
3: 10.
0: Oh, you've
1: no,
0: heard it.
1: You are too kind.
0: Too kind. Look, guys, we will be down here until 11. We'd love to see you here. 12 Adelaide Road, Victor Harbour is where you can find us. Come spin the wheel. Come get amongst all the great deals. See you with Craig and Chels on Power FM.

0: White Snake for your Saturday morning, Craig. It's Here I Go Again on Power FM. Craig and Chills with you live from Super Cheap Auto in Victor.
1: I love coming to Victor. I mean, I don't do it as often as I should, but you smell that ocean breeze.
0: Well, this is my thing,
1: so
0: right?
1: Special. Yep.
0: I live near the river and we work near the river in the Murraylands, but I'm secretly a beach gal.
1: Yeah.
0: If I could pick out of the two, and I'm definitely not here as often as I should be. So should we put that on our like 2026 bingo card?
1: Yeah, more Victor.
0: More Victor visits.
1: Absolutely.
0: Great. Victor Harbour, you're going to be sick of us. You definitely won't be sick of Super Cheap Auto, though, because they have so much to go in and look at. Like, it's not a... I mean, you went in before. You went in quickly. There is something new to see every time.
1: You need to spend a good half hour, I reckon.
0: I think so. Oh, speaking of some time chat real quick, in just under an hour at 10:30, they're going to do, like, the official grand opening.
1: The ribbon's coming out.
0: The ribbon is going to be cut, and special guests are here. Margaret Diamond and her son Rick, who actually own Penrite Oils.
1: They own the actual oil.
0: Yeah,
1: whoa.
0: Which is cool. And their rep, Alexandra, as well, from Penrite. They're going to be here at 10:30. They're doing the ribbon cutting.
1: I mean, but they have more authority than we do
0: that
1: in this space.
0: That does check out. I did ask earlier if we could do it.
1: Nah.
0: Yeah. And you know what? So fair. I don't own an oil company. I don't plan to.
1: No.
0: So if you want to get down here, see that they've got some snacks and activities and stuff happening inside too, which is really cool.
1: That's so nice. And we also out the front have your opportunity to win. I've heard they're out of the $20 vouchers just for coming in, but we still have a $100 voucher on our spin and win wheel. No one's spun it up yet. So if you want to have your chance, come on down.
0: Come say g'day. We'd love to see you. We've still got some snacks and drinks and stuff here. And, you know, all the little bits you've been thinking about getting to do up your car. And did you say maybe, like, have they got lights and stuff in there too?
1: Oh, yeah, they'll be able to fit your lights and everything.
0: Really?
1: Super Cheap Auto is like the place I go to get my car sorted when I'm like, something's not right here. I just go and I'm like, this isn't working. I'm not a car guy. Can you? And they're like, yep, don't worry about it.
0: I'm so not a car girl. I do think I need wiper blades. Like, they're getting a bit, you know, when they go across and then it's like kind of worse than without the wiper blades. I'm at that point.
1: And if you're in your car right now and looking at your wiper blades going, oh, mine's at that stage. Well, come on in, get them swapped today.
0: And tell me, because we can be wiper blade replacement buddies. We could do it together. That would be fun. We're going to be here till 11. As I said, if you come at 10:30, you'll see the grand opening. And they're open till 5 today as well. We're down at Super Cheap Auto in Victor Harbour. You're with Craig and Chels on Power FM.
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1: 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We're at Super Cheap Auto in Victor Harbour. Well, Haybarra technically.
2: Technically, across from Bunnings, yeah, you can't miss it.
1: Talk about the, you know, the main big roundabout as you're coming into Victor. We're just off of that. You can't miss us.
2: Actually, a big red building. You can't miss that.
1: And you know what? Great point. Craig, something super exciting has just happened. Do you want to tell them?
2: Well, we just had a big spin and a big win. The $100 voucher is off the table.
1: Oh, Emily from Haybarra. I get my Haybarras and my Victors mixed up.
0: It is very confusing.
1: It is. You have scored that $100 voucher. And you came up to the wheel and said, oh, gosh, I'd love it. I think you, like, kind of manifested it,
0: yes,
1: a little bit.
0: Yes, yes. Well, I used to do tarot reading and stuff like that. So I was like, I'm going to touch it and hope for the best and...
1: You're the real deal.
0: Yeah.
1: Oh, that's so exciting. Yeah. Do you have sort of an idea of what you might spend it on in store yet, or are you going to have a little peruse?
0: Well, I walked in there just briefly, and there's heaps of good specials in there. I'm actually going to gift this to my partner because it was his birthday the other weekend. Aww. So that's what I came here hoping to do, and I got what I was hoping for, so that's good.
1: Yeah. That's so nice. Yeah. Your kids have got some good wins as well. Caramel,
0: do you
1: want to
0: tell us what you got? It's a Diamante accessory pack.
3: I got a...
0: accessory.
3: I got an accessory pack.
1: Yeah, you did.
0: What did you get?
3: I got a popcorn.
2: Yes,
1: oh,
2: you did.
1: Oh, my goodness. Will the popcorn be shared, or is that all yours? I'm not sure.
3: That's
1: so nice.
2: You've raised very kind kids. I can't wait to see what's going to be accessorized by
1: your son. I can't wait to see the Diamantes because that is just absolutely glamorous. Well, congratulations on spinning up the $100 voucher.
0: Thanks, that's very exciting.
1: Yeah, an amazing gift for your husband as well. Very cool stuff. We do still have a bunch of goodies to give away, even though the voucher's gone.
2: Plenty of lucky dip prizes in there, all sorts of stuff, including a zebra-looking... cabin crew cushion and blanket to go in your car.
1: Oh, that's just gorgeous. There's something handy I saw before, Craig. One of these, it's like an organizer for your sun visor.
2: Oh, which is so good to pop everything in
1: there. How cool is that?
2: Don't you always need more storage?
1: Can I, a little behind the scenes, your wife did something to my sun visor yesterday.
2: Yeah, she did.
1: Did she tell you about this?
2: Yeah, no, she told me.
1: She put good.

0: eyes on the inside of my sun visor.
1: In many places, actually, in your car.
0: I don't know what's a better accessory, googly eyes or a Diamante accessory pack, honestly. It's going to look stunning. We would love to see you guys down here as well. We'll be here for another hour.
2: Yeah.
0: Till about 11. Super Cheap's going to be open till 5 as well today. So 12 Adelaide Road, Victor Harbour is where you'll find them. Right now, I think these girls would be all over Super Cheap Auto. Mm-hmm. Madonna, Sabrina Carpenter.
1: Oh, they're tuned up well.
0: Absolutely. So true. Here they are right now on Power FM.

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1: Do you remember the old Coca-Cola site in the city? The factory there?
2: I think Fibbin? 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
1: So they've been trying to sell it off for a while, and Eldercare has acquired a $19 million slice of the building. 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
2: Oh, that's handy.
1: It's very good. 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
2: Craig Pittman.
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8: Good morning, Alana McIntyre here with the latest. After saying he was prepared to make a final determination on a deal with Iran to open up the Strait of Hormuz, and after a two-hour meeting in the White House Situation Room, no decision has been reached by the US president. Donald Trump says Iran has to agree to never have a nuclear weapon or bomb and must reopen up the crucial waterway. It comes as our energy minister, Chris Bowen, reveals we have more petrol coming our way.
9: Pleased to announce this morning that we have entered into another cargo, 40 million litres worth of diesel, specifically targeted for regional Queensland.
8: Tony Abbott will lead the Liberals as the party president and is promising to help Angus Taylor win the next election. The former PM was elected unopposed and says he's going to focus on attracting new members to the party. Sellers will be nervous as their homes go under the hammer today, with auction clearance rates down to levels seen during the pandemic. Nicola Powell from Domain has told the ABC the recent data shows things have changed for buyers after the budget and three rate hikes.
10: I think that they're realising that market dynamics have shifted into their favour, and they're taking their time to make their decisions.
8: Perth and parts of WA are going to be smashed by powerful winds this weekend. Gusts of up to 120 k's an hour could hit the CBD, winds similar to a Category 3 cyclone. The operation to save four people from a cave in Laos will continue today after the first was rescued successfully. And after days of hazardous surf, a $13.5 million dredging operation resumes this weekend on the Gold Coast.
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8: Another win for the Blues under Josh Fraser, who's now guided Carlton to 3 out of 3. The Blues beating the Cats by 4 points at the MCG last night. The interim coach, though, has dismissed any talk of him taking up the role full time.
11: I don't expect anything. In footy, my time in footy, and you know, maybe my learnings in footy, I've just learnt to not to expect anything.
8: And Aussie Alex de Minaur's been knocked out of the French Open.
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2: You are on Power FM with Craig and Chels this morning, live from Super Cheap Auto Victor Harbour. We have some great entertainment at the moment, Craig. I have never seen someone, apart from us, dance to the sweepers on our station and the ads.
15: Sorry, what was your name?
16: Woo! My name is Luca. Woo, yeah!
2: Yeah, Luca.
15: Luca has crazy good moves.
2: Really good vibes.
16: Nice move, bro.
15: Well, you've got the rest of the beard that I don't have.
16: I'm actually hiding it in my jumper at the moment, you know. What's up, Naomi?
2: Okay, great vibes down here. That's what you can expect at Super Cheap Auto Victor Harbour. 12 Adelaide Road is where you can find us, by the way. Oh, and you know what? If you like the sweepers and dancing to those, it's actually a feel-good music weekend here on the station.
15: Oh, it is indeed. All that kind of music that, well, makes you feel good. I mean, that's the easiest way to put it.
2: I mean, couldn't have said it better myself. Apart from, it's actually thanks to Monteith Meats. Rachel was in there the other day in her beautiful pink, bright pink hat. They're your pink butcher delivering fresh quality meats to your door. You can order online or call Rachel. And we're going to enjoy some more of those great tunes. And I might do that while I peruse around inside. Is that okay?
15: Yeah, you go for a wander. Yeah. I'll take the spin and win wheel out the front here. I'll just make sure that's all manned so we can get some more Lucky Dip prizes to give away, or maybe some V Energy, although our mate here I don't think needs any energy, do you?
2: He's bringing all the energy this morning.
16: I got a beat, bro.
2: I love it. So good. We'd love to see you here. And don't forget, in about 23 minutes, the grand opening will be happening. I know, so
15: it's very specific. Yeah.
2: Very specific. That's what we're all about. We'd love to see you here. Super Cheap Auto, Victor Harbour, 12 Adelaide Road, with Craig and Chels on Power FM.
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1: Oh, it's having an influence on my voice, I'll tell you what, Chels.
0: Oh, my gosh, it's just getting progressively more manly.
1: Actually, you need a subwoofer in your car. Well, there you got it here.
0: They should hire you for the ads because bloody hell, down at Super Cheap Auto Victor Harbour, I don't know, something happens, something comes over.
2: It really does.
0: Takes over. There are some amazing specials on today. Actually, they'll be on until the 3rd of June. Can I bloody tell you all about it?
1: Oh, please tell me about what you got here from a car.
0: All right, down here you can expect 30% off Toolbro Edge toolboxes. What do you reckon?
1: Oh, I reckon that sounds bloody great.
0: 45% off Penrite Enviro range.
1: Oh, well, I don't know enough about that, which is why the friendly team is here to sort me out.
0: Your voice just changes every second. 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
2: That sounds actually like a really good idea.
0: Yeah, it sounds like a really good deal.
2: Because,
0: really good stuff down here.
2: Oh, you know, no matter what tool it is that you need, you know, whether it's for your car, on the road, to pop in your shed, it's always good to be stocked up because I'm one of those people who probably wouldn't know, but when I need it, then I'm like, oh, I don't have it.
0: I don't
2: know. Now's
0: that.
2: The time to get it.
0: Get it beforehand. That's the thing, because you'll be in a situation where you're stuck and then you've got to improvise. You don't want to be doing that.
2: Can I just say, sorry, I'm just seeing behind your head that there are some wiper blades being changed and the owner of the car is just hanging out.
0: Just chilling.
2: He doesn't have to do
0: just
2: anything.
0: Just chilling. Come down here. Chill. We'll change your wiper blades.
2: And they don't, because the last time I changed my wiper blades, I pulled the wiper back and then I accidentally let go and it just went whack on the windscreen. They've got these nice little, I don't even know what that's called, but it's like a
0: bit of padding.
2: And it's keeping the glass really safe. They're doing it so gently, so beautifully. You should definitely get them to do it instead of me.
0: That's a very clever invention. You know, sometimes you go, oh, there could be a better way of doing this. And they've done it.
2: There is.
0: They've done it. Here at Super Cheap Auto, there is such a range in store. And the official opening is going to be happening in about 15 minutes.
2: Oh, the ribbon's going to come out.
0: The ribbon is going to be here. And Margaret Diamond and her son Rick from Penrite Oils, they're going to come down and kind of officiate. I think they'll get the scissors. They'll actually be opening
2: it. I wonder how
0: it.
2: Big the scissors are going to be. Are they going to be those novelty size?
0: Oh, should we like, not that we're betting, but place metaphorical bets now.
2: Oh, on the size?
0: Yeah, I'm thinking 30 centimetres.
2: Jay, yeah? I'm like, it's either going to be novelty or small. Well, actually, you know what? I'm going to say it's like a 10 centimeter, one of those like kids ones, accidentally.
0: And if it lands on 20 centimeters, we both win.
2: Yeah.
0: So that's great. We're going to be here till 11. We would love to see you here at Super Cheap Auto.
2: Make it super.
0: It's Craig and Chels on Power FM.

0: Lady Gaga and Doechii with Runway on Power FM. It's Craig and Chelsea with you on a Saturday because we're down here at Super Cheap Auto in Victor Harbour. Morning.
1: Hope everyone's well. And yeah, we'd love to see you spin our wheel here and have a bunch of fun.
0: I tell you what, I am being reminiscing, can you call it, if it's only been 2 days, listening to that song, Runway, because we've just been away at the Audio Awards.
1: Oh, and everyone looking very sharp, very nice.
0: Yeah, very snazzy, a bit dulled up. Got some compliments on that this morning. Yes. Shout out, Pauline. Thank you. We appreciate it. Now, we are here, of course, to celebrate the grand opening. You know what? Completely different vibes to Lady Gaga and Doechii just then, and that's okay. We're like looking at car parts. I'm clearly not a car girl, Craig.
1: Can I tell you, when I was like quite young, when all my mates were on their P's, that sort of era.
0: Yeah.
1: The person whose car we always wanted to drive in was the one that had the awesome sound system.
0: Oh my.
1: Do you know what
0: goodness.
1: I mean?
0: It makes a trip, doesn't it?
1: Yeah, and I was always like, oh, I thought you just buy a car and then you just deal with it. No, you can get some incredible sound systems and you still can. And I went and had a look at some of the, you know, the tweeters and the bass.
0: The bass and the
1: tweeters. Tweeter make this big. Yeah.
0: So I'm all over it.
1: You can get that all sorted out. You can buy the Alpine. They've got Kenwood. They've got Sony. All the big brands. And I'm pretty sure they're good at installing it as well.
0: Ooh, that's handy because, like I said, not a car girl. I do like my music, though.
1: Yeah, and imagine how good we would sound. I mean, if we don't sound great, it's really your car speaker's fault.
0: If Craig sounds different today, you need to come to Super Cheap Auto and upgrade your sound system.
1: Yeah.
0: No other reason.
1: No, it's
0: you're not
1: normal.
0: Unwell.
1: I sound fine normally if your car speakers are fine. If they're not, Super Cheap Auto will sort you out.
0: If it's cutting out a bit, then that's your speaker that's doing
1: so
0: that.
1: Come and get it sorted out.
0: Oh, the grand opening is going to be happening very shortly as well, in the next 10 minutes. So if you're around the place, we'd love to see you here for that. The Diamonds from Penrite are going to be doing that, which is super duper exciting. We'll be here for another half hour or so.
1: Is it going to be a red ribbon? It's got to be a red ribbon.
0: It's
1: got
0: to be a red ribbon. Oh, I'm picturing it as red, so
1: we'll find out in just a moment.
0: Absolutely, we will. We'll get back to you with the ribbon update shortly. We'd love to see you here. Super Cheap Auto Victor Harbour. Make it super. You're with Craig and Chelsea on Power FM.

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1: Very well done from you, Chels.
0: That was fun. Thank you. It's Craig and Chels here live at Super Cheap Water Victor Harbour this morning. You can find us on 12 Adelaide Road. Hey, Burra. Hey, brother, Craig.
1: Yeah.
0: Oh, no, he's not here. You're the other Craig. Gotcha.
1: Yeah.
0: I have, as you know, not a car gal, but I do like a bit of a tech sort of things, right?
1: Okay.
0: I am someone who needs guidance in a car, so I'm always putting my phone on maps. But I'm having to, like, I can't look at the maps because I don't have anywhere to put my phone.
1: Oh, right, you got to mount it up because there's rules around that.
0: There is, and I don't have a safe spot to put it, so I'm putting it away. But they do have, like, those specific safe phone mounts that you can, like, put up on your dash or, like, next to your wheel so that if you need a briefly glance or anything like that, they've got those. But more importantly, I desperately need a car phone charger. My phone is not holding battery for a day. The storage is too full. I'm using it too much. They've got you sorted for your phone chargers in your car. It's very handy. The Bluetooth ones.
1: Because I don't even think about those little accessories and things that make your life so much easier when you're in your car. I mean, and so many of us around the region are in our car for a decent amount of time.
0: Yeah. I mean, I think an hour and a half was to drive here. Could have charged my whole phone.
1: Yeah.
0: It'll be charged by the time I get home, that's for sure, because I'll be popping back in store. It's not just the cars they're looking after. They have big motorbike stands in there as well.
1: Oh, I didn't even realise that.
0: I've never thought about that before. I suppose motorbikes have got the little, like, foot pedal that you kick out, but for a bit of extra safety, motorbike stand.
1: Yeah, right.
0: Are you ever riding a motorbike?
1: I'm not a motorbike guy. I'd love to. I think it'd improve my coolness by much more than what I'm just sounding.
0: My dad's a motorbike guy. He's got don't ask me what kind. Maybe it's a Yamaha. I'm not really sure. It's not a Harley. It's cool, though. But yes, they've got you sorted no matter whether you're into cars, your bikes, or honestly, just your accessories. Maybe you're like me and your boyfriend drives you around a lot, so you're just into the charger. Oh, and the best smelling car air fresheners you've ever seen.
1: The range is incredible.
0: The Jelly Belly. That's my go-to. The pink one or the blue one every single time. No matter what you need, Super Cheap Auto Victor Harbour have got you sorted.
1: And a big shout-out to everyone who's come down, including Evie, who plays for Encounter Netball Club. Ooh. And apparently they smashed them today.
0: I think I've heard they're undefeated. Is that right?
1: Oh, I love a Saturday sports update.
0: Oh, she had a sport win and a win with spinning the wheel because, I mean, you win with every spin.
1: That's it.
0: How good is that? We'd love to see you down here to spin the wheel too. And we'll be here for about another 25 minutes or so. We're down at Super Cheap Auto Victor Harbour. You're with Craig and Chelsea on Power FM. We built this.

0: Super Cheap Auto is where we are, Craig.
1: No, no wonder you're in love with it. And we've had all sorts through here today. Lots of different personalities. And oh, the popo have just rocked
0: they
1: up.
0: They sure are.
1: What have I done?
0: I think Super Cheap might be getting arrested for being too good.
1: Criminally low prices.
0: Oh, my goodness. We should work on their marketing. Look, there are so many goodies inside. And can I just say, lovely staff as well. I went in and just said, I got greeted at the door. And
1: oh,
0: I said,
1: yeah.
0: Oh, I'd just like a bit of a browse. Oh, absolutely. Got stopped a couple of more times. Hey, how are you? How's your day? Can we help you? So lovely.
1: Big smiles.
0: Absolutely. Also, I'm a bit biased because red's my favourite colour, but it's a fun shop to be at too.
1: I've heard red goes faster too.
0: I think so. Ka-chow. I haven't seen any car stuff yet.
1: Nah, I'm sure if you dug deep, you'd probably find something.
0: You might not find cars from Pixar
1: but you'll definitely find car stuff.
0: Lots of cars.
1: Yeah, for sure.
0: Also, I feel like today's one of the best days to come down here too because, you know, when a shop opens up and it's so nicely faced up, that's a supermarket chat for you. I can't remember if you're a supermarket boy. No.
1: No. Oh, my wife's worked in them quite a few times. And yeah, facing a big thing. But yeah, look, I feel like every Super Cheap Auto you go into, they're always very well stocked, always very, very well faced.
0: Very aesthetically pleasing, that's for sure. And as we said, the popo are here, officials, but some other officials you just caught a glimpse of.
1: I saw some Penrite officials. The jackets look stunning.
0: Oh, they always do look very crisp. So I feel like that means a bit of a ribbon situation might be happening shortly.
1: So if you're swinging by sometime soon, you may be able to partake. I don't know if you'll be able to cut the ribbon. I think it's for someone else.
0: I think that's for someone else.
1: You can come and watch it. That's the main thing.
0: Absolutely. We'd love to see you here. We'll be down here for, until about 11, maybe a little bit after.
1: We'll hang around.
0: Down at Super Cheap Auto where they make it what, Craig?
1: They make it super.
0: They absolutely do. Head down to 12 Adelaide Road, Victor Harbour. You're with Craig and Chels on Power FM.

0: 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And Craig and Chels with you here. Morning, Craigio.
1: Morning. We are live at Super Cheap Auto in Victor Harbour. The ribbon is just getting set up.
0: Oh, my goodness. And you were right. It's red.
1: Can I just say, I had an interaction with a guy just before who swung by and span our wheel. He had a basket full of stuff. Like, he had gone to town.
0: He stocked up, did he?
1: Yeah. And I said, and this is going to sound bad at the start, but just give it a minute.
0: I said,
1: oh, you know, had a good day. He goes, oh, it wasn't cheap. I said, oh, was it super cheap though? And then he goes, oh, actually, you know what? I actually saved a lot of money.
0: That's so good.
1: When sometimes, he thought about it.
0: Sometimes buying more stuff.
1: Oh, you've got to think about it in the long run. Yeah, you got to think about budgeting.
0: So true. You're so right. Exciting stuff happening, like you said. The ribbon is being set up. We have seen some Penrite officials. The opening, the official part of opening is about to go down. So we'll tell you all about it in a moment. But we'll still be here for a little while. We would love to see you down at 12 Adelaide Road, Victor Harbour. 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
5: This is exciting. The ribbon is about to be cut. A beautiful red ribbon. We were talking about the size of the scissors. What do we reckon? 20 centimetres?
4: I thought 30. You thought 10. Yeah. I reckon 20. So I reckon we've both estimated well. Look, the amazing team from Penrite Oils are here. Margaret, her son Rick, Roland, and Alexandra are all here as well. They've got a beautiful red ribbon ready to go. An amazing team out here too. And, I mean, this is such a special moment for the community. As we spoke to some locals before, they just said, this is so exciting to have in town.
5: I've heard some people saying, we've been waiting, we've been seeing it built, we just wanted it to open, and now that you're able to jump in and get all the specials.
4: It's super exciting. What do we reckon, guys? Should we cut the ribbon?
5: Don't wait for us. You go whenever you're ready.
4: Here we go.
5: Yeah.
4: Let's do it.
5: Oh, the scissors are ready, at the ready. Here we comes go.
4: This
5: the
4: is
5: snip.
4: Such a special moment.
5: Hey,
4: and we're open.
5: Well done.
4: Oh, such a cool day. Such an amazing team down here at Super Cheap Auto in Victor Harbour as well.
5: Yeah, absolutely. And don't feel, because we're about to pop off in a minute, that you can't swing on by and be a part of all these incredible deals that the team are putting on thanks to Super Cheap Auto. Obviously, make it super. You guys don't have to stand around. The ribbon's open. You can walk on in. You can enjoy. How amazing is this? What a day we've been having. And looking at the forecast earlier, we were like, oh, no, it's going to rain. It hasn't rained a single drop, I don't reckon.
4: I don't reckon it's rained at all. A little
5: beautiful,
4: bit windy, but
5: sunny.
4: Otherwise, not
5: it's
4: too
5: been
4: bad.
5: Absolutely lovely. You've got all the rest of the afternoon to come on by, be a part of this as well at Super Cheap Auto in Victor Harbour.
4: Yeah, thank you to everyone who has said g'day already today. Other than that, enjoy the new store. Have a fantastic weekend.
5: Yeah, and we'll catch you back again on Monday from 6 to 9.
4: We sure will. Have a beautiful weekend. Bye.

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12: Good morning, Alana McIntyre here with the latest. As talks between Iran and the US collapse again, even after a two-hour Situation Room meeting at the White House, our energy minister says fuel supplies remain secure here until August. Donald Trump says Iran has to agree to never have a nuclear weapon or bomb and must reopen up the Strait of Hormuz. Chris Bowen says here it's best to provide ongoing flexibility for fuel companies to get fuel out to regional areas.
13: So that extension will apply till September of the 20% reduction in the minimum stock legal obligation on fuel companies.
12: Closer to home, a 67-year-old's been charged after he allegedly rammed his car into a New South Wales police station. It happened in Mudgee. Perth and parts of WA will be smashed by powerful winds this weekend. After days of hazardous surf, Gold Coast beaches have been further eroded and now more people are using metal detectors to search for lost valuables. And Madonna has shared some pretty raunchy truths during a panel with Grindr. The singer, who's been linked to stars like Michael Jackson and Sean Penn, made this confession about her best lover.
14: I'm going to only name dead people. John Kennedy Jr.
15: No!
12: Madonna has been working with dating app Grindr to promote her new Confessions album.
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12: In the AFL, the Blues have stunned the Cats at the MCG. Carlton recording their third straight win under Josh Fraser. The Blues defeating Geelong by 4 points. In tennis, the French Open is guaranteed to provide a new men's champion after the last Grand Slam winner left the tournament. He was bundled out in round three, Novak Djokovic, dispatched in five grueling sets by Brazilian teenager João Fonseca.
18: The kind of level of tennis we've seen him play created a lot of hype around him, and I think we all seen today why there is hype around him.
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1: 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It's a male celebrity rumoured to be the next James Bond.
2: Tom Holland.
1: Nah, a bit older than that. 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
3: 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Elba is James Bond?
1: It's Idris Elba.
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4: 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Come on, dude. Don't do that to me. 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
8: Hi there, Alana McIntyre here with the latest. Concerns the Russian-Ukraine war could spill into neighbouring countries, with a drone flying into Romania and injuring two people. Officials say the drone struck a residential building, leading to a fire. The Russian drone is thought to have been hit by Ukraine's air defence, which altered its trajectory into Romania. BBC foreign correspondent Sarah Rainsford says the risk of conflict is rising.
9: Ukraine is also launching a lot of drones of its own, and even on these borderlands, the worry is that the war can spread.
8: Tony Abbott has been elected unopposed as the new Liberal Party president. The former Prime Minister says he has what it takes to help Angus Taylor win the next federal election, and he's planning to revive the Liberals.
10: Our economy is stagnating. Our society is fragmenting. Our security is imperiled. And underneath it all, there is a kind of spiritual malaise. We don't believe in ourselves anymore.
8: Extraordinary vision of a man riding the bonnet of a van along a busy bridge in Melbourne has emerged. A man has been charged after allegedly ramming his ute into a police station in Mudgee. And it's going to be wet and wild in WA this weekend. Damaging winds are expected in Perth, especially along the coast. A cold front is moving through this weekend, bringing gusts of up to 120 k's an hour to the CBD.
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8: In AFL, under caretaker coach Josh Fraser, the Blues have done it again. Carlton have beaten the Cats by 4 points at the MCG. But the interim coach, who's now guided Carlton to 3 out of 3, is dismissing claims about him doing the role full-time.
11: I've said this a number of times. I see this as an interim coaching role. Part of my responsibility is to help the club move forward and make sure it's better placed at the end of the season to what it is now. But it's not me alone. Our coaching group's doing an incredible job.
8: Today, the Swans take on the Tigers at the SCG.
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1: To my car. 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
1: Utility vehicle, mm-hmm. 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
1: Got a marketplace item recently. It was a big item, and the guy was like, oh, you're going to be able to fit that in? Oh, yeah, we'll figure it out. We'll fold a seat here, we'll do that, we'll do pop that down. 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
2: Did you put on that really manly voice? 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
5: I'm John Fabris. Protesters have turned out against the Victorian government's intention to knock down Melbourne's 44 public housing towers. They argue it'll drive up prices and rents, but the housing minister insists it's about building modern homes.
6: Renewing public housing homes that were built in the 1960s. They weren't built to today's contemporary standards.
5: A 67-year-old man who allegedly drove a ute at officers then into the Mudgee police station's front foyer in New South Wales is on multiple charges. Inside, a celebration was planned for a retiring officer's 40 years on the force. Police thankful there were no injuries.
7: There was a member of the public in the inquiry count area of the police station who was narrowly missed by the vehicle, we will allege.
5: And volunteers from the public on the coast of New South Wales are contributing to the state's first dolphin census today. They're to spend at least a quarter of an hour looking out for dolphins and report their findings on the Dolphin Research Australia portal.
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8: Richmond looking to build off its dream time at the G victory when it faces the Swans at the SCG. The Tigers have named Dion Prestius, Sam Banks and Liam Fawcett. Coach Adam Uze is embracing the challenge.
10: One of the informed teams in the comp, and it's opportunity for our younger players to go on the road and really test themselves against and test our system against one of the best teams in the comp.
8: Latalina's Frio battles reigning Premier's Alliance at the Gabba, while the Western Bulldogs in Collingwood clash in the late match at Marvel. Carlton's made it three in a row under interim coach Josh Fraser, clinching a 4-point win over the Cats last night at the G. Blue star Nick Newman pumped with the result.
11: I don't have to show too much emotion, but a win like that brings it out of me. So, it's a pretty epic win. So, carried on a little bit, like he'd won the grand final, I think.
8: And on court, Alex Di Minaur has been knocked out of the French Open, losing to Jakub Mencik in four sets. Novak Djokovic upset by Brazilian Jao Fonseca in five. Alina Svitolina and Belinda Bencic through to the fourth round in the women's draw. That's sport. I'm Harrison Preed.
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10: I'm John Faber's defence ministers, including Australia's Richard Miles, are gathered for a meeting in Singapore. US Secretary Pete Hegseth telling them America's approach to China in the Pacific has evolved.
11: The era of performative outrage is over. Where Washington issues loud diplomatic protests that signal virtue but do not project capabilities.
10: 60-year-old Canadian man Kenneth Laws pleaded guilty to aiding 14 suicides, selling sodium nitrite online globally, including to Australia. 150 deaths have been tracked by CBS, but Laws' plea means he avoids murder convictions. This is a mother of a 19-year-old who died.
12: My passion, my drive, my everything is walking with my son.
10: And Vivid Sydney's announced all drone shows for the festival have been cancelled due to Monday night's technical problems, seeing 83 plummet into Darling Harbour. Organisers acting in the interests of public safety, replacing the drones with fireworks.
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14: Let's start with AFL at the SCG. Your last check, the Swans up by 20 over Richmond in the second quarter. Fremantle to face reigning premiers Brisbane at the Gabba. A win for the ladder leading Dockers would add more weight to their premiership credentials. But coach Justin Longmuir isn't buying into the hype.
15: We live in that space, right? Like, where are we? Round 11. We've got improvement to get after in our footy. We're playing a really good team away. Yeah, I understand it's a big challenge, but if we win, we'll still look at it the same way as if we go go out there and lose.
14: Western Bulldogs and Collingwood to round out Super Saturday at Marvel. Carlton has moved up to 14th on the table with an 88-84 upset over Geelong last night at the MCG. Melbourne Storm is looking to climb up the NRL ladder when it hosts the Roosters tonight. The Western Force tackles New South Wales Waratahs in this evening's Super Rugby clash. The Hockey Roosters take on India in Game 3 of their series in Perth. Australia coming off a 2-0 loss. And in the NHL, Carolina Hurricanes have smashed Montreal Canadiens 6-1 to take a 4-1 lead in the Eastern Conference Final. That's sport. I'm Harrison Freed.
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19: Showers expected for the rest of today, ahead of a shower or two tomorrow, with a top of 18 expected for Murray Bridge, 17 in Adelaide and Strathalbyn, 16 in Victor Harbour, 15 in Mount Barker, and a top of 11 tomorrow for Mount Lofty.
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1: 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It's a male celebrity rumoured to be the next James Bond.
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1: Nah, a bit older than that. He likes to DJ, actually, as a side gig.
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3: 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Elba is James Bond.
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2: Oh, Idris, maybe you can DJ the show.
4: 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Oh, come on, dude. Don't do that to me. Hey, what are you doing? What are you doing?
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9: I'm John Fabris. Richard Miles has addressed a meeting of defence ministers in Singapore, laying out Australia's vulnerability to underwater cable damage. He describes how just 15 cables carry 99% of our internet traffic.
10: Our ability to operate as a modern economy and a functioning state, all of it is critically dependent on infrastructure that can be cut with an anchor in the middle of the night.
9: WA is facing a couple of days of brutal weather involving severe storms, heavy rain, destructive winds and large waves. The Bureau explaining part of the driving force is a deep low.
11: We only see one this deep on average once every few years, and that is what is driving that very extensive, widespread area of possible damaging winds.
9: And in Galveston, Texas, 8 students dangled horizontally 30 metres in the air for 4 hours on a roller coaster that malfunctioned and stopped near the top of the ride. They were brought down safely one by one in a fire truck basket.
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12: Live action at the SCG, where the Swans are cruising by 51 points over Richmond in the third term. A battle between reigning premiers Brisbane and ladder leaders Fremantle to unfold at the Gabba. Lions coach Chris Fagan hopeful of avoiding another third quarter collapse after conceding 14 goals to the Giants.
13: Really determined to put on a better performance than we did last week, particularly in the third quarter last week. Outside of the third quarter, we were somewhere near okay, but the third quarter was a bit of a disaster. but it was a good reminder to us to go back to some of our basic philosophies and the way we go about things.
12: The Bulldogs to take on Collingwood tonight at Marvel Stadium. Meanwhile, the AFL has conceded the umpires should have called for a score review after a Geelong goal was recorded as a behind. It follows the Cats' four-point loss to Carlton last night. Ollie Dempsey denied a major in the opening minutes with the umpire ruling touched behind and play continued. And upsets at the French Open, Novak Djokovic losing in five sets to Brazilian team Joao Fonseca. Aussie Alex de Minaur knocked out as well in his match with Jakub Benčić. That's sport. I'm Harrison Preeb.
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16: Showers expected for the rest of today, ahead of a shower or two tomorrow, with a top of 18 expected for Murray Bridge, 17 in Adelaide and Strathalbyn, 16 in Victor Harbour, 15 in Mount Barker, and a top of 11 tomorrow for Mount Lofty.
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1: Oh God, my God, how she get at me. 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
1: Utility vehicle, mm-hmm. 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
1: 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Oh, yeah, we'll figure it out. We'll fold a seat here, we'll do that, pop that down. Yeah, it'll be right, she'll be right.
2: 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Because I think that's what you have to do when you have a ute.
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8: I'm John Fabris. Multiple international undersea cables damaged by ship anchors has been raised by Richard Miles at a global meeting of defence ministers in Singapore today. He's broached Australia's reliance on only 15 internet cables.
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8: A 67-year-old man who allegedly drove at officers and then into Mudgee Police Station in New South Wales yesterday has been denied bail. The court heard he was claimed to have warned officers before driving into the building. Nobody was heard. And America's president finished a two-hour meeting in the White House Situation Room, but with no final word on a ceasefire extension for Iran yet. Sky's translation of Iran's foreign minister indicating they're still not ready to strike an agreement anyway.
10: As I speak to you now, the exchange of messages is continuing, but an understanding has not been finalised.
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12: One-sided AFL encounter at the SCG. The Swans have hammered Richmond by 114 points. A clash of the heavyweights unfolding at the Gabba. Reigning premiers Brisbane up against ladder leaders Fremantle. Dockers coach Dustin Longmuir says the Lions have threats across the park.
13: Midfield, forward line. They move the ball well out of their back line, intercept mark well. They've been the last three grand finals, so they've got a lot right in their game.
12: The Western Bulldogs and Collingwood are in action tonight at Marvel. Jess Fox has clinched silver in the kayak final on her return to World Cup competition in Slovenia after surgery last year to remove a kidney tumour. Aussie Daria Katsikina to lock horns with Aryna Sabalenka tonight for a spot in the fourth round at the French Open. Australia's made a scorching start at the World Rugby Sevens in Spain, both the men's and women's squads unbeaten in the group stage. and Sunshine Coast Lightning and the Giants hit the court in round 12 of the Super Netball shortly. A top four battle tonight between West Coast Fever and the Melbourne Mavericks. That's sport. I'm Harrison Freeb.
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22: We've got Dylan hanging out with you again this afternoon. In for Mikey. He'll be back with you next weekend. But my gosh, we've got a massive show lined up for you. It seriously is massive, because not only are we counting down the 20 biggest songs that you put your thumbs up to on the iHeart app this past week, 20 to 1, we're also going to be drawing out the winner of our Around the World and 15K competition we've been doing the last few weeks. Yeah, someone's going to walk away with flights for two and also $15,000 spending money this afternoon. That's right. Stay tuned for that. Plus, also, we'll check in with Doki Darko for the very latest in tech and gaming. And also, I'll get you across all the latest entertainment news you need to know about. But right now, let's get into this countdown, I reckon. This is number 20. It's Olivia Dean, So Easy to Fall in Love, on the iHeart Countdown right across the country.

0: at number 19, that is Miles Smith and Niall Horan with Drive Safe on the iHeart Countdown right across the country. Hello, my name is Dylan.
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0: Oh my gosh, this is super exciting. The last few weeks, we've been putting you in the running for around the world flights for two and also $15,000 spending money to go with it. And I'm about to call someone back and give them this prize worth $30,000. So here we go.
4: Hello.
0: Hey, is this Jess?
4: Yes.
0: Yeah, it's John from the iHeart Countdown here. How are you going?
4: I'm good. How are you?
0: Good. You entered our Around the World in 15K competition, yeah?
4: I did.
0: Do you remember what you put down?
4: Cambodia, Italy and Fiji.
0: Oh, a good mix of places there. And if you did end up winning and getting the chance to actually visit all of those places, how would you feel, do you reckon?
4: It'd be life-changing. It'd be hard to believe and... the thought of telling my kids that we'd won something like that would just be crazy.
0: Oh, how many kids do you have?
4: Three.
0: And would you take them along to any of these places?
4: That would be the hope if we can fit it all in.
0: Oh, for sure. Have they ever been overseas before?
4: No, they haven't been any further than Queensland.
0: Hey, Jess, I've got some good news for you this afternoon. You've just won around the world trips and also $15,000. Congratulations.
4: Oh my God, I can't believe it.
0: Yeah, it's all
4: Thank
0: yours.
4: You so much. Thank you so much. I can't even begin to tell you what this is going to do for our family.
0: How do you reckon the kids are going to feel?
4: Oh, they are going to go crazy. We will have to film their reaction for sure.
0: Yeah, for sure. You will have to let us know about it. And also, how do you reckon your partner's going to feel too?
4: Oh, he's... Yeah, I said I think this is the radio calling me. And so, yeah, he's going to go crazy too.
0: Because your birthdays are coming up soon too, aren't they?
4: They're not too. So his 40th is next year, but we were already trying to start planning and budgeting to fit a holiday in for it.
0: Yeah.
4: But it just felt so out of reach. But it's not now, so...
0: The cost of living, it's just crazy at the moment, so I reckon this prize is going to come in so handy for you and your family, right?
4: Oh, look, we feel like we work so hard just to make it week to week, and... When you're parents and you've got kids, you just want to give them everything. And when you can't, that's really hard. So to win this, it's a dream come true. Thank you.
0: No worries. Well, massive congratulations again, and you enjoy that, okay?
4: Thank you so much.
0: Well, there you go, Jess. She just walked away with that $30,000 prize. Yep, around the world flights and also $15,000 spending money to go with it. How much fun was that doing? So good. I reckon we need a song to celebrate. This is new to the countdown. It's Josh Ferraz's Like a Prayer on the iHeart Countdown right across.

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0: is the 20 biggest songs you gave the thumbs up to this week. Mr. Roboto. 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
1: For over 60 years, the phrase James Bond will return has always meant a trip to the local cinema. 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Now, IO Interactive has officially released 007 First Light, and honestly, it looks like the future of the franchise is in good hands. 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Mechanically, it's brilliant, built from the creators of the recent Hitman series, and it gives you total creative control over the spycraft. 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

0: right across the country, in at number 14 on the iHeart Countdown. That is Noah Kahan's The Great Divide right here. And oh my gosh, have you ever met a celebrity? What's it been like for you? Because celebrities are very interesting when it comes to meeting fans. Some love it, some don't. But have you actually heard what went down a little bit earlier this week with Australia's very own Russell Crowe? Well, his patience had clearly worn thin as he confronted a crowd of eager fans outside his French hotel this week. Yeah, in a clip circling online, the star emerges from the building hot and sweaty and approaches the group with a stern warning before agreeing to sign autographs. Here, take a listen.
1: Hi, Russell. How are you doing?
2: Are you listening? Stay where you are. Don't f***ing shit on me. I'll come to you. Okay, everybody's
1: sure.
2: Space.
1: Okay, sure.
2: As soon as somebody's in f***ing go.
1: Okay, okay.
2: You got me?
1: Yes.
2: Clear?
1: Yes, sir.
0: Some fans on X have commented on the whole thing, saying it was justified. They said these people are hustlers who get these autographs for free, then remarket them online for hundreds of dollars or even thousands. And someone who claimed they worked in the industry backed up the theory, saying, "I've worked on red carpet events to shoot photos of premieres, and you can always tell when these collectors and resellers show up because they have posters and copies of memorabilia for the actor or actress to sign ready to go. True fans usually want selfies with the celebrities." What do you reckon about that? That is crazy that they'll go to the lengths for that. And I've met Russell Crowe before, and he definitely is a nice person, so I'm a bit surprised by his reaction there. We're going to find out what the 13th biggest song is that you put your thumbs up to on the iHeart app this past week next, right here on the iHeart Countdown, right across the country.
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5: 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Mary Terrace, Murray Bridge and Mount Barker Road, Totnes.
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11: I'm John Favreau. Communication disruption by undersea cable damage has been central to Richard Miles' address to a security meeting in Singapore today. He's told fellow defence ministers it leaves everyone exposed.
12: Several cables have been severed across the Baltic and the Taiwan Strait since November of 2024. Now, maybe all of these were accidents, but even if they were, it highlights the vulnerability.
11: 8 students stranded horizontally high up on a roller coaster in Galveston, Texas for 4 hours have been brought down safely. Officials used a fire truck basket to rescue them one by one.
13: We had to be very careful, especially with the rescuers we had in the basket at the time.
11: The Iron Shark roller coaster features a vertical drop of 30 metres. And volunteers from the public on the coast of New South Wales have been contributing to the state's first dolphin census today. They've been spending at least a quarter of an hour looking out for dolphins and will report their findings on the Dolphin Research Australia portal.
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14: Demolition at the SCG. The Swans shredding the Tigers 170-56 in their AFL encounter. Charlie Curnow starring with 8 goals. Isaac Heaney booting 5 and collected 32 disposals. 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
15: It was good. I mean, centre bounce was out probably doubtful in the first half. They were all over us. And then outside of that, I think our connection and our, like, we just had to get back and playing our roles, specific roles. Yeah, it's nice to click and, I mean, kick pretty straight as well. So, yeah, it's a good performance.
14: A battle of the heavyweights, reigning premiers Brisbane taking on Fremantle at the Gabba. At last check, the Dockers up by 13 in the second quarter. The Bulldogs to welcome back ruck Tim English against a depleted Pies, missing Darcy Moore, Jamie Elliott and Will Hayes for tonight's clash at Marvel. Melbourne Storm's origin trio, Harry Grant, Cam Munster and Trent Liero backing up for tonight's NRL encounter with the Roosters at Amy Park. Victorian teenager Oliver Peak to make his Aussie ODI debut in tonight's series opener against Pakistan. And Sunshine Coast Lightning and the Giants are on court in the Super Netball. That's Sport. I'm Harrison Preeb.
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7: Showers expected for the rest of today, ahead of a shower or two tomorrow, with a top of 18 expected for Murray Bridge, 17 in Adelaide and Strathalbyn, 16 in Victor Harbour, 15 in Mount Barker, and a top of 11 tomorrow for Mount Lofty.
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19: Right across the country, you've got Dylan in for Mikey this week. He'll be back with you next weekend, but my gosh, you know the saying, time flies when you're having fun? Well, that's definitely the case this afternoon, because we're halfway through the countdown already. Can you believe it? Yeah, we're going to be able to find out what the number one song is this week very soon. Yeah, that's the number one song that you put your thumbs up to on the iHeart app this past week. What's it going to be? You'll find out soon, plus also, I'll get you across a bit more entertainment news. Plus next, Doki Darko is going to join me again for a bit more tech and gaming. In fact, next he's going to be reviewing a brand new game. It's called Yoshi and the Mysterious Book. But before we get into that, let's get back into the countdown. In at number 9 is this really cool song. It's called Rain Dance, and it's done by British rapper Dave and Nigerian singer Tems, and it's on the air now.
20: Let's get the party started. See you at the bar, you was hardly talking. That's when I knew that your heart was scarring. Friends to lovers need a part to star in. Like, wait, babe, let me ask your pardon. This ain't Gucci, this is Prada, darling. If you want something

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1: Yoshi and the Mysterious Book has officially hit the Nintendo Switch 2, and it's trading traditional platforming for a bit of scientific discovery. 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His pages are completely blank, and it's up to Yoshi to explore a series of gorgeous environments to catalogue the quirky local wildlife. But keep your eyes open because Bowser Jr. and Kamek are lurking in the shadows trying to steal your research. 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Some might blow bubbles to help you reach high places, while others grow crops or sing when you jump on them. 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

0: Your number five song there, Alex Warren's Fever Dream, as part of your iHeart Countdown this afternoon. You've got Dylan hanging out with you, counting down the biggest tracks that you put your thumbs up to on the iHeart app this past week. If you haven't already, download that free iHeart app because you can take us wherever you go. It's fantastic because not only can you listen to us, you can also listen to music playlists and also a stack of podcasts as well. There's stuff for everyone on the iHeart app, so download it today. But right now, let's get back into the countdown. Here's number four. It's Olivia Rodrigo's freshie. It's called Drop Dead, and it's on the air now.
1: I know.

Countdown is the 20 biggest songs you gave the thumbs up to this week. Let's take you back to when this was in the countdown. This is an iHeart Countdown flashback.

0: around the country, counting down the biggest tracks that you put your thumbs up to on the iHeart app this past week. You've got it locked on the iHeart countdown. Hey, it's Dylan hanging out with you this afternoon. In for Mike here. He'll be back with you next week. Now, I want to chat to you about this entertainment story that's going around the place, because when you think of celebrities, you kind of think of the persona they play out and about, like on TV shows, in movies, and that type of thing. Well, that's what we think when we think of Gordon Ramsay, because he has got to be one of the most feared chefs on television. But inside his home, there is one non-negotiable rule that has nothing to do with food that he wants to actually pass down to his kids, because he actually shares 6 children with his wife, Tanya Ramsay. And he actually revealed on the Fox Upfront 2026 red carpet what one of the biggest lessons is he is determined to pass down. And it's all about basic respect. Here, have a listen.
1: The one thing I've taught them all brilliantly are manners. The most important thing in life, but they cost zero.
0: Oh, such a good point there from Gordon Ramsay. I didn't really expect that to come from him. But yeah, as I mentioned before, people are a little bit different behind the scenes from what they are like on the camera. But yeah, hopefully you've actually been able to use that tip in your life as well, and you continue using it as well, because respect is so important. Hey, on the way next, we're going to find out your top 3 songs that you voted for on the iHeart countdown this past week. What will be number 1? We're getting closer and closer to finding out right here.
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3: 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Mary Terrace, Murray Bridge and Mount Barker Road, Totnes.
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number one song is this week. But before we get into that, I need to recap what the top five was. And number five was this one from Alex Warren. It's called Fever Dream. Number four was the latest from Olivia Rodrigo called Drop Dead. Number three was Bieber Rexha and Faithless's New Religion. Such a banger. Perfect for a Saturday night, which we're about to head into. You just heard this one. Taylor Swift's Elizabeth Taylor was in at number two, which means number one is American singer-songwriter Somba and his latest called Homewrecker. It's on the air now. I'm out of here. It's been fun the last couple of weeks. But yeah, Mikey's back with you next week. I'll catch you later. See you by

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2: 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Why am I not invited to any of the meetings?
1: 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It's a male celebrity rumoured to be the next James Bond.
2: Tom Holland.
1: Nah, a bit older than that. He likes to DJ, actually, as a side gig.
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3: 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Elbow is James Bond?
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4: 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Oh, come on, dude. Don't do that to me. What are you doing? What are you doing?
2: It's Will and Woody, starring Idris Elba, this afternoon.
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5: 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Mary Terrace, Murray Bridge and Mount Barker Road, Totnes.
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3: 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Mary Terrace, Murray Bridge and Mount Barker Road, Totnes.
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2: 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Why am I not invited to any of the meetings?
1: I'll give you a clue. It's a male celebrity rumoured to be the next James Bond.
2: Tom Holland.
1: Nah, a bit older than that. He likes to DJ, actually, as a side gig.
2: Elba?
3: No, what? Elba is James Bond.
1: It's Idris Elba.
2: Oh, Idris, maybe you can DJ the show.
4: What? Oh, come on, dude. Don't do that to me. Hey, what are you doing? What are you doing?
2: It's Will and Woody, starring Idris Elba, this afternoon.
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From Victor Harbour Fish and Chips to Mount Pleasant Metwurst to a Murray Bridge Savoury Slice Roll. 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
1: 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It's a male celebrity rumoured to be the next James Bond.
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1: 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He likes to DJ, actually, as a side gig.
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3: 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Elba is James Bond?
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4: 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Come on, dude, don't do that to me. 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
1: 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It's a male celebrity rumoured to be the next James Bond.
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1: Nah, a bit older than that. He likes to DJ, actually, as a side gig.
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3: 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Elba is James Bond.
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4: 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Oh, come on, dude. Don't do that to me. Hey, what are you doing? 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
1: It's Mr. 305 checking in for the remix. You know they had that 75 Street Brazil. Well, this year's gonna be called Caiocho. Que hola, cada. Que hola, Omega.

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1: Good morning, Alana McIntyre here with the latest. The US Defence Secretary has given Australia a special shout-out during his keynote address at a security summit in Singapore. Pete Hegseth saying Australia is stepping up when it comes to defence spending. The US Defence Secretary warning there is rightful alarm over China's military build-up.
2: That comes with considerations we have to take as a sovereign nation to ensure that we're prepared for any possible contingency. And at the same time, our position hasn't changed on Taiwan.
1: A man has been cleared of Ebola in Victoria after travelling to an area near the Democratic Republic of the Congo. He arrived at Monash Medical Centre's ED this week with symptoms and was moved to a negative ventilation room at Royal Melbourne Hospital before being discharged. Experts say the risk of an Ebola outbreak here is very low. A wild and wet weekend for Perth and parts of WA. Gusts of more than 100 k's an hour are lashing Busselton in WA's southwest this morning. Detectives are investigating a fatal unit fire on the Gold Coast. An elderly woman died in the blaze that broke out at Neptune Resort in Broadbeach yesterday morning. Investigations are underway after a huge brawl broke out at a soccer match in Sydney's southwest yesterday. There's a push to lower the travel warning for places like Dubai so Australians can pass through the Middle East with valid insurance. And Vivid Ears canning its drone show completely, replacing it with fireworks following Monday's technical issue that saw drones fall from the sky.
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1: In AFL, the Dockers have now recorded their 11th straight win. They defeated the Lions by 25 points at the Gabba. Brisbane coach Chris Fagan praising Freo.
3: They've been able to come here and beat us at our ground because I don't think they've done that for a long time. They're going really well. They look strong. Big key forwards. We kicked 11 between them. They're a weapon.
1: There were some pretty ugly scenes when Lion Darcy Gardner was taken down by two Freo players, with players from both sides then piling on. And the Bulldogs had a 4-point win over the Magpies.
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0: 17, Strathalbyn also 17 degrees, Mount Barker 15, Victor Harbour 17, and Mount Lofty heading for a top of 13 degrees. The outlook for Monday, showers continuing.
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1: Knows.
2: All three.
1: It's all in. I'm listening to that. 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I'm on the cannabis and I'm driving.
2: You weren't stressed because you're on the oil.
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2: Hi there, Alana McIntyre here with the latest. A cave rescue in Laos has taken a dramatic turn with four trapped villagers emerging alive after more than a week underground. The men had been searching for gold in a cave when rising rainwater cut off their escape route. Australian diver Josh Richards has told CNN pumps were repositioned to work more efficiently, allowing the operation to progress.
3: Literally as I'm gearing up, because I was going to be heading in to take food and medicine and all those sort of things, four miners popped out.
2: The United States Secretary of War has singled out Australia during his address at a security summit in Singapore. Pete Hegseth saying Australia is stepping up and that the US appreciates Australia's investment in real combat power. He says America's relationship with China is the strongest it's been in a long time, but he warns there is rightful alarm in the Pacific about Beijing's military build-up. Parts of WA are being smashed by powerful winds this morning thanks to what's called a bombing low. It's when pressure drops unusually quickly, causing destructive winds and thunderstorms. 110 km/h gusts have hit Busselton in the state's southwest, while 85 km/h wind gusts have been recorded closer to Perth. A man has been charged with arson after a house fire northeast of Brisbane, the same home that belonged to murdered teenager Angus Beaumont. A patient who had symptoms of Ebola after travelling to an area near the Democratic Republic of the Congo has been cleared and discharged from hospital. And Vivid has axed its drone show nearly a week after a technical malfunction saw drones fall from the sky.
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2: The ladder leading Dockers have recorded their 11th straight win, defeating the Lions in Brisbane by 25 points. Coach Justin Longmuir speaking after beating the reigning champs.
5: Haven't been playing as well as they could.
2: While the Western Bulldogs are on the cusp of the AFL's top six, they've recorded a four-point win over Collingwood. Aniga Swiatek has joined others in urging French Open officials to move advertising signs after several players tripped.
1: For more local and national news, head to powerfmsa.com.au.
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8: We could see some sunshine in parts today, but there'll be a lot of rain across our region. 18 degrees expected in Murray Bridge. Adelaide expecting a top of 17. Strathalbyn also 17 degrees. Mount Barker 15. Victor Harbour 17. And Mount Lofty heading for a top of 13 degrees. The outlook for Monday, showers continuing.
9: It's like the perfect man.
10: You're about to hear things that can't be unheard.
11: I can't remember what I was talking about.
12: My Lord. This is what it's like.
11: Oh, my God.
12: Working with a ball of hair.
10: This is Moira and Big Trev.
8: Oh, my God. That actually sums

0: We certainly are. Yes.
1: We want to know, should they get rid of the thumbs up emoji? Mm. I don't think so because I use it all the time.
0: You do, and it irritates me every time.
1: And that's the reason why. Does it irritate you and anybody else that you're sending it to?
0: It I don't think it is. Passive aggressive.
1: It's not.
0: It's, that's a noise.
1: No, it's like, hey.
0: No, it's,
1: yeah, I'm going to be there.
0: Also, I have two beautiful sons. One is turning 15 soon. The other is just turned 10.
1: Yay.
0: And we are on a bit of a health kick at the moment, the family. And instead of a birthday cake for his 10th birthday, he required a birthday brisket. Which I was more than happy to provide. God, so good. No cake in the house, but brisket, more than fine. Right, with a candle in it.
2: Birthday cake replacements. We'll chat about after this. It's Moira and Big Trev.

0: hope the weekend's going great. This is Moira and Big Trev.
1: Well, our youngest is no longer single figures. Eli's 10th birthday yesterday, the coolest birthday of all time. This year we went to go see Michael because that was the movie he wanted to go and see.
2: Nice.
1: And then also have a birthday brisket.
0: I'm sorry, what?
1: Which is like a birthday cake, but a brisket.
2: Oh.
1: So no cake this year. It was because we're on a food reduction / increased endurance and sweating program. And it was a birthday brisket. So the brisket was served with candles.
2: That's great. Like an alternative.
1: Yes.
2: Did you stack it? Is it a tiered brisket?
1: It was more kind of like slices of brisket.
2: So and then
1: like
2: stacked?
1: Yeah. So like
2: What kind of brisket was it?
1: Bloody good one. We tell you that. It was
0: write that
1: so
0: down, Ben.
1: Good. It was so good.
2: Gravy?
1: No.
2: Just
1: brisket.
2: Goodness.
1: Yep, so birthday brisket.
2: That's great.
1: I've seen a birthday wheel of cheese as well. So someone who loves cheese had their cake, which was just a big block of cheese.
2: Oh, that'd be good.
1: Birthday hamburgers? I'd be happy with that as well.
2: Like a birthday favourites, you know, the favourite boxes?
1: Oh, yeah.
2: Better have them all stacked. Are your favourite ones, obviously.
1: Yeah.
0: Turkish.
1: No.
2: Saddest birthday cake ever.
0: Turkish delight.
2: Just don't eat.
0: No, every single person in my house would froth over that.
1: What do you mean?
0: They fight delight. Over Turkish delights.
2: Are they?
0: Yeah.
1: Really?
2: Is that where we send them?
1: Yes. We send them with Ben.
0: Yeah. We all agree.
1: Send him with Turkish
2: Everybody
1: delight.
2: That doesn't like Turkish delights, send them in. We'll make sure they get to Ben and his family.
1: All right. We want to know what it could be a great birthday cake replacement. We had the birthday brisket, the birthday wheel of cheese, croquembouche. That's always nice as well.
2: A what?
1: Oh, they're like a... They're a fancy dessert.
2: Doesn't sound fancy.
1: Yeah, no, it's beautiful.
0: What about a birthday turducken?
2: Oh!
1: With a big candle in it.
0: Yeah.
1: I love it. All right, what's his suggestion?
2: Blow that out, no thanks.
0: Yeah, suggestion or maybe something you've had before.
1: Yes.
0: A replacement for a birthday cake.
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0: This is Moira and Big Trev. Real soon, we're going to talk about the thumbs up emoji. There's a push on to get rid of it. Trev reckons it should stay. We'll discuss that shortly. Right now, though.
1: So, big birthday celebrations in the Major house yesterday. Eli, Major, turning 10.
2: Happy birthday.
1: Double figures. Did not request a birthday cake this year. In fact, requested a birthday brisket, which had served to him, complete with candles and a happy birthday sign as well, which was sensational.
2: Toffee apples would work? It'll be too sticky and just
1: that'd
2: too
1: be
2: hard
1: to crack.
2: Yeah.
1: Because you've got to divide it up somehow.
2: Mm.
1: A birthday wheel of cheese, I'm more than happy to try this year. Yeah. I think that would be good. Mm. Some quince paste on it, possibly.
2: Quince paste.
1: Oh, quince paste.
2: Because I was thinking of toffee apples and, yeah, it'd just be, like you said, too hard.
1: Yeah, it'd be way too hard.
2: Sorry, we'll just scrap that idea.
1: Okay, then. Tammy, what was the jelly?
2: No, sorry.
1: Trifle?
2: Ooh.
1: Birthday trifle just sounds sloppy.
0: Sounds like trough, which is kind of, you got to eat it out of there.
1: Tammy, what was your birthday replacement cake thing?
3: It was actually our wedding cake, and we had a three-tier chocolate fountain instead of cake.
2: Oh.
3: And we just had all the bits and pieces, like your strawberries and your bananas and everything to dunk in it.
1: Oh.
3: Instead of cake.
0: And as the bride, and were you allowed to dunk your head under it?
1: Yeah, could you go face first?
3: Well, my dress did end up with a lot of chocolate on
2: it. Oh, did it?
3: So,
2: oh, I had one of those nights. Okay.
1: Yeah.
0: Chunks.
1: Yummo.
2: Oh, God.
0: Thanks, Tammy.
2: Ramona, your birthday cake replacement, what was it?
4: A smash cake. They've usually made of chocolate on the outside and often filled with candy or whatever else you want to put in there, I guess.
2: Wow.
4: Yeah. Mm-hmm. Yes.
1: So just one
4: of got one for my son. He loved it.
1: Oh, that's so
4: good. You just smash it. Yes.
2: What do you smash it with? Like your hand or something, like a bat or your
1: forehead?
2: Forehead?
4: Oh, maybe a bat would be too much heavy duty. You could probably get one of those mini hammer things. Yeah, just a hammer.
2: Just a mini hammer.
1: Mini hammer.
4: Yeah.
2: Thank you. What was inside it?
4: Just you could put your box of favorites, for example, or you could put Maltesers, or you could put like
2: brisket.
1: Brisket. Yes.
4: But it wouldn't, I don't know, it wouldn't have the same, I don't know if it would have the same, I would love the taste of it, I don't know how good it would go with the chocolate on the outside.
2: There's only one way to try it.
1: Chocolate-covered brisket, happy to try
0: it. Like eating at Pizza Hut, all you can eat, all in one go.
1: Yeah.
2: Yeah.
1: Oh. Leanne, what was your birthday cake replacement?
5: Hello, we used to get ice cream, but it wasn't a fancy ice cream cake. My mum would buy a 2-litre tub of ice cream and dump it on a plate, upside down, put some candles in it. And maybe some freckles or a bag of party mix if you're lucky.
1: That is
2: and
1: hilarious.
5: Yeah, there were seven of us, so there was a lot to feed. And then, we just all have this big block of ice cream.
1: Would you take slices or we would all just sit around with a spoon each?
5: Well, we got more civilized as we got older.
1: Okay. Yep. So there were some years there was just the spoon. Yep.
5: Yeah.
2: That'd be fantastic.
0: You'd be racing the temperature, though.
2: Yeah.
1: Yeah, the melting factor.
5: Yeah. We're five kids. We polished it off pretty quick.
1: Oh, yeah, it had no chance.
2: Wow.
1: It had no chance.
2: Happy birthday. Boom, bang. There you go. Hurry
1: Imagine
2: up. It's
1: the
2: hot.
1: Noise. Just like, thunk, on the table. There's the cake.
2: Grab your lollies, chuck it in your face. Let's go. It's hot. It's hot.

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2: We're going to talk emojis because Gen Z wants everyone to stop using the thumbs up emoji, saying it comes off cold, passive aggressive.
3: Absolutely.
2: And even disrespectful.
3: I absolutely agree.
4: Really disrespectful, though?
3: Disrespectful.
4: How is it disrespectful?
3: Pardon?
2: I said, where?
3: It feels as though
2: Ben,
3: it's like, nah, that.
4: Is
3: that's,
4: it?
3: That's what I feel like. I don't know. There was someone in our life for a while who used it in that way, like as in good on ya, and
2: then it's carried on.
3: Even now, like I know there are certain people in my life who won't ever send me that because they know how much I don't like it.
2: I'm not one of those people.
3: No, you are not. I know that.
2: Yeah, because every time we do something or someone has a question and I agree with that, it's go, yep, thumbs up. Even use the dark one.
3: Yeah, wow. I know. And it's great. It's really nice, respectful. Thanks.
2: Do you think it should be banned?
3: Yes. I'm on that side.
2: What other one would you like me to use besides the...
3: Just words. Words are great.
2: No, if I'm...
3: Why? Are you that busy in your life...
2: Sometimes I am.
3: ...that you have to use emojis to communicate?
2: I use emojis all the time.
3: I know you do. The eggplant one is inappropriate, sir.
2: Oh, it's the two I can't say yes to then. Sort of looks like a thumb.
3: Yeah, I've actually just said the least favourite emojis are the laughing crying face because it's considered overused.
2: Oh, what?
3: Mm-hmm.
2: I use it all the time.
3: The clown face.
2: The what?
3: Clown face.
2: I'm never.
3: Passive aggressive. Annoying. Smirking face. Arrogant. Pleading face. Which I didn't actually realize was
2: a pleading face.
3: I thought that was the crying face.
1: These are all the best ones.
3: Oh.
2: Yeah.
3: Some use irritating.
2: What about the party ones?
3: The party ones?
2: Yeah.
3: No, you know, the party ones aren't there.
2: Okay. Because that's the ones I use. I use the thumbs up, the laughing out loud like you're crying, the party one.
3: What's the party one?
2: You know, like a party hat or a celebration.
3: Oh, the party hat, the celebration one.
2: Celebration one.
3: Yep, okay.
2: But I don't think there's anything else I can... use, like the peace sign? Do you want me to do that all the time?
3: No, I just want you to use words.
2: No, but if I'm just...
1: I use that
2: one. What about the okay one?
3: Yeah, that's good. That's nice. I like that. That's lovely.
1: No. Can we get Apple to or whoever to just split them so it's a folder just for the boomer ones so we know which ones we're not supposed to use?
3: Yes.
2: Would that be easier?
3: It'd be so much easier. The boomer keyboard.
1: So we can, they're still there, but it tells you, like, if you use this.
3: It's
2: like a thumbs down. These are the ones that will annoy your friends and Gen Z.
3: And then they're the only ones that you will use. I know you. Thumbs up.
1: He's already using them anyway.
2: Yes, I might as well. Is it really that passive aggressive?
3: I find it very passive. Yeah, I do. Although I've moved on slightly and I have used it occasionally, but even in my mind I'm going,
2: Oh, so you've used it.
3: I have.
2: So if you're ever using the thumbs up, that means...
3: Just think I'm making this noise.
2: Good one, Trevor.
3: Great idea, Trevor.
2: Every time I send that now to you, it's
3: running late again.
2: We want to know, do you think it's rude? And are Gen Z overthinking it? Is Moisey overthinking it? Is it just Moisey? Does someone still use it and not think it's passive aggressive?
3: Okay.
2: What do you think we should do with the thumbs up?
1: Get rid of the thumbs up emoji or keep it?
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0: Right now with Moira and Big Trev, we're trying to get to the bottom of a very, very divisive issue.
1: Cold, passive-aggressive, and even disrespectful.
2: Mm-hmm.
1: Is it the thumbs up?
2: Mm-hmm.
1: Is it Donald Trump?
2: They're the same thing.
1: Same thing.
2: He does look like a thumb.
3: And the same colour.
2: Yes.
1: So could I use his face as...
2: No, thank you.
1: Or is that
2: you.
1: Very passive-aggressive?
2: That's very aggressive. Not even passive-aggressive.
1: Just aggressive.
2: It's like the vomiting one.
1: It's like the poo one. We want to know the thumbs up emoji. Mm. Is it all of those things? Mm-hmm. Do you use it a lot? Do you find it offensive?
2: I do.
1: Moira.
2: I do very much. Madam Dakin's with me on this.
4: Yeah,
2: thank you.
4: Absolutely.
1: Why? Yep. Why?
4: I don't know. Just use words.
2: Yeah, words are good. Words are great.
1: But what if you're in a hurry?
2: Then use words.
4: Like, okay. Okay would do.
2: Yeah.
4: Or cool.
2: Good.
4: Nice.
1: Thumbs up says that all in once.
2: It does not.
1: Yeah.
2: But it's making this noise.
0: What if you write out the word thumbs up?
1: I'm going to... Thank you, Ben.
0: What is...
2: Thanks, Ben, because I know what's going to happen now.
0: But is that passive aggressive or is that using words?
2: It is now. Actually, I'm conflicted by that one.
4: Yeah,
2: madam.
4: I don't know.
1: Yeah, what's... Yeah.
2: Thumbs up. Thanks, Ben.
1: Can anybody guess what I'm going to be using from now on in our WhatsApp group?
4: You won't.
2: Huh? No,
4: you're
2: forget.
4: Too lazy.
2: Yeah,
4: nah.
2: It's too many words.
1: If it's annoying people, I will happily do it.
2: Yeah.
1: And by the look of Moisey's face right now,
2: that emoji.
1: Thank you, mate, Ben. Rhonda, thumbs up emoji. What do you reckon?
5: I think it's perfectly fine, but I have a friend who is extremely annoyed at me because I do use the thumbs up quite a bit.
1: Yeah.
5: And she says it's passive aggressive.
2: Oh, yep.
5: And it also reminds her of her obnoxious ex who always done thumbs up.
1: What?
2: There you go. Very smart friend you have. Very, very smart friend. Glad that they're out of that relationship as well and moving on to bigger and brighter things and people who don't thumbs up in text messages.
1: What other emoji would she rather?
5: No emojis, just straight words.
2: Thank
5: Same
2: you.
5: Oh,
2: this is it.
1: God.
2: We could hang out, me and your friend, and just not thumbs up each other.
5: I'm too busy for that.
1: Yeah, same.
5: It's no reply or it's emoji.
1: Yeah. Whoa. It's easier doing an emoji than writing out like half a paragraph.
2: It's not that hard.
1: Oh, if you ask
2: Trevor, you are not that. Rhonda might be busy. I can hear in Rhonda's voice that she's a very smart, sophisticated career woman. You, however, none of those things, particularly the woman bit.
1: Rhonda, what do you do?
5: So I'm a courier.
2: There you go.
1: She ain't busy.
2: She's always on her phone.
1: She ain't busy.
2: She's busy. She's got courier stuff.
5: Courier.
2: That's right. Everyone wants couriered now.
1: Yeah. Thumbs up.
2: Alexis, what do you think about the thumbs up?
6: The thumbs up should definitely be banned.
2: Nice.
1: Why?
2: Thank you.
1: Well, how old are you? You sound 13.
6: My friend is
2: 13. 13. Fabulous.
6: Yeah.
1: See? Yeah. Now, why? Why is it really aggressive, Alexis?
6: Yeah, it's just like a no thanks.
1: A no thanks?
6: It just gives off bad energy.
1: I don't think it does. Yeah,
2: it does.
1: I think it just gives off like you're agreeing to something.
2: Thank you, Alexis.
0: All right, and on that note, Moira has ended the conversation.
1: Yeah,
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7: Good morning, Alana McIntyre here with the latest. Emotional scenes in Laos where four exhausted men have shocked everyone emerging from a flooded cave after being stuck for more than a week. The men were cradled by those outside, many weeping in relief before being taken into medical care. Australian Josh Richards, who is part of the dive team, has told Sunrise they'd changed the pumping system this morning.
8: Obviously, the pump has drawn down enough water from that sump that the miners have decided that they didn't want to be there anymore, and they've managed to duck themselves out.
7: Officials believe two others are still missing. However, there's been no sign of them. A bombing low is moving over WA this morning, packing wind gusts of more than 100 k's an hour. Damaging winds hitting WA southwest and Perth CBD overnight. The wild weather will ease a bit today before a second burst of very strong winds hits later tonight. The family of murdered teenager Angus Beaumont have now lost their home northeast of Brisbane. It went up in flames in Clontarf. A 36-year-old man has been charged with arson. A man has been discharged and cleared of Ebola in Melbourne after being taken to hospital with symptoms following a trip to an area near the Democratic Republic of the Congo. And Donald Trump has called himself the number one attraction, saying he gets much larger audiences than Elvis in his prime. As several performers booked for a festival celebrating America's 250th birthday drop out.
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7: In AFL, reigning champs Brisbane are continuing to slide after being defeated by the Dockers by 25 points at the Gabba. Brisbane coach Chris Fagan says it was a better performance, though, than last week.
9: I thought we got a bit of confidence back in the last quarter, but there seemed to be a lot of lack of confidence in the first three. So there's a positive there.
7: It was the Dockers' 11th straight win. The Bulldogs recorded a 4-point victory over the Magpies, and in the NRL, the Storm had a win over the Roosters in Melbourne.
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0: Melbourne also 17 degrees, Mount Barker 15, Victor Harbour 17, and Mount Lofty heading for a top of 13 degrees. The outlook for Monday, showers continuing.
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1: Woody, we've cast a very special guest for the drive home.
2: Are we really? Why am I not invited to any of the meetings?
1: I'll give you a clue. It's a male celebrity rumoured to be the next James Bond.
2: Tom Holland.
1: Nah, a bit older than that. He likes to DJ, actually, as a side gig.
2: Elba?
3: No, what? Elba is James Bond.
1: It's Idris Elba.
2: Oh, Idris, maybe you can DJ the show.
4: What? Come on, dude, don't do that to me. Hey, what are you doing? What are you doing?
2: It's Will and Woody, starring Idris Elba, this afternoon.
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7: Good morning, Alana McIntyre here with the latest. The US Defence Secretary has given Australia a special shout-out during his keynote address at a security summit in Singapore. Pete Hegseth saying Australia is stepping up when it comes to defence spending. The US Defence Secretary warning there is rightful alarm over China's military build-up.
8: That comes with considerations we have to take as a sovereign nation to ensure that we're prepared for any possible contingency. And at the same time, our position hasn't changed on Taiwan.
7: The US, the UK and Australia have also announced a new AUKUS project. They'll be developing underwater drones. Australia is set to buy 3 second-hand Virginia-class submarines from the United States. After being trapped inside a flooded cave in Laos for more than a week, 4 more men are now free. They collapsed after surprising rescuers outside the cave, managing to get out by themselves after the pumping system was changed. 2 more men are still missing. The parents of a teenager who was stabbed to death have now lost their home northeast of Brisbane. A 36-year-old has been charged with arson as a domestic violence offence after a house was destroyed by fire. Angus Beaumont was murdered by 2 juveniles in 2020. A wild and

0: recorded around Perth this morning, and former Geelong star Brian Cousins has revealed he's been diagnosed with motor neurone disease.
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0: In the AFL, the Doggies have moved to seventh on the ladder after a narrow win over the Magpies last night in Docklands. They held on for a four-point victory. Coach Luke Beveridge says it's a great confidence booster.
2: For our boys to just hold sway, it just continues to build spirit. Now, you don't get the ones you miss out on back, but it's one that didn't get away.
0: The Dockers had a 25-point win over the Lions at the Gabba, and crowds have lit fires and scuffled with police in Paris after Paris Saint-Germain claimed their second Champions League title.
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8: We could see some sunshine in parts today, but there'll be a lot of rain across our region. 18 degrees expected in Murray Bridge. Adelaide expecting a top of 17. Strathalbyn also 17 degrees. Mount Barker 15. Victor Harbour 17. And Mount Lofty heading for a top of 13 degrees. The outlook for Monday, showers continuing.
1: 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I want you.

0: South Australia is the driest state on the driest continent, and that means cold winters and hot summers. 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